0: Neu bei uns. 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
1: All the rich kids are out of town. 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Stolen cigarettes, sipping mom drinks, facing. We're empty as the cans.

0: Neu bei uns, Antenne Sauerland. 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
1: I've been rolling on the weekend. I've been dancing from the daylight to the dark. I've been floating

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1: How could I not leak it? 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You only live once. 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

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That's when I knew that your heart was scarring. Friends to lovers need a part to star in. Like, wait, babe, let me ask.

It's not about getting drunk only. It's the only group with a very keen sense of how very, very short life is.

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And when her skin all starts to crease, I pray she never says to me that she needs work, that she needs work.